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That was Lush Life by Bowery Electric off of the album Lush Life. Coming up next, a tearjerker. Brace yourselves. It is the one and only Poison Girlfriend, Hardly Ever Smile Without You.

0: That was Release DeBoer by Salem off of the iconic album King Knight. 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
1: 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But
0: we're on the come up, don't you worry. Up next, Salt by Crimes off of Crimes EP. Thank you for listening. Happy World College Radio Day.
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0: You have the right to tune in. If you're listening, you're already tuned in. 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

io del tempo. 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

cross sanguinary sect of worship. 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

0: said.
1: 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And then starting our set, Beep Boop Computers by The Bug Club.
2: I like how you said that.
1: 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You can tell I have a toddler. Song.

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No, it doesn't really matter where I put my finger, someone else will come.

That was Air with Cherry Blossom Girl. Coming up next is Stereolab with the flower called Nowhere from their album Dots and Loops.

What you just heard was Fatback Deluxe. That was Rat Now. Before that, we had Sean Costello with Motorhead Baby, and kicking off that set was Delta Moon with Blind Spot. Coming up next, we've got some Larry Griffith and Venus Kings on deck. First up, though, will be Bill Sheffield. This is Back in My Baby's Arms.

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You're a dirty mystery, I know just what you mean. Well, my mama, she don't lie me to fool around all night long. Now, I may look like I'm crazy,